away from me. Oh, the way I hear the melody, the waves bring clarity running through me. You can't take this away from me.

screaming cars. A tiny sound my attention caught out from a crowded bar. I heard somebody whistle.

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Perhaps there's nowhere else I will ever be. I'm wondering, yeah, it seems to me that there's nowhere else that I would rather be. And if I could be anywhere, I'm right here by your side. If there was another now,